0: people is great. Relaxing and playing Vegas-style games on my phone at the same time. Drink in one hand and a blackjack in the other. It's all at SpinQuest. Over 1,000 games, including your favorite slots and table games. Be cool with this summer special. 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
1: Hanika,
0: Jessica,
1: Daniela,
0: Rosanna,
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0: Wilma,
1: Barbara,
0: Stefania,
1: Anila,
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1: Sara,
0: Brunetta,
1: Carla,
0: Alessandra,
1: Zenebe,
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1: Francesca,
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1: Maria,
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1: Rosalba,
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1: Giuseppina,
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1: Rosina,
0: Cesina,
1: Melina,
0: Santa,
1: Antonia,
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1: Iana,
0: Giuseppina,
1: Teresa,
0: Oriana,
1: Martina,
0: Giulia,
1: Teresa,
0: Stefano.

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